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7: Hello, Calgary, and hello, Facebook. Thanks for tuning in. Welcome to the Hotter Than Hell Hip Hop Hour. My name is DJ Doc J, and I'm here with our show today. Don Simon couldn't make it in today. He had another engagement tonight, so I'll be your host tonight, and be playing some of the latest and some classic hip-hop, OPM hip-hop, and we'll be kicking it off here right away.

That was our first set. We had BB Klan, Nick Makino, Decoy, and Jimmy Pablo Verse on Ice. Once again, you're tuning in to the Hotter Than Hell Hip Hop Hour. It's your boy, DJ Doc J. And again, Don Simone's got the night off tonight. He had a prior engagement, so he will be back next show. October 25th will be our next show. So end of the month, next two Sundays from now, we will be back on air and get into our next track here. It's a new release out by Apple the App and featuring Bamboo. So let's get into that.

0: Yeah, that was Apple the App featuring Bamboo. New track, just released a few days ago. And wanted to promo one of the shows upcoming here in Calgary, the LESJ TV band. So, if you have time, come out October 17th. You're going to have a blast. Don Simone will be hosting the show, putting on the show. But good time for everyone to be had out there. So again, October 17th, LESJ TV band. And let's get right back into the music here. We're going to set it off or begin with our next set here. It's going to be about 10 minutes, and we'll holler back at you in about 10 minutes.
1: Calgary Magingay para sa nag-iisang OPM hip-hop radio show, Hotter Than Hell, hosted by Don Simon. Every fourth Sunday of the month,

And that was our last set there. That was Glock 9, Flo G. We had Ali and Clutch B, Shanty Dope, and of course the one and only Francis M. Happy birthday to you. Again, we have a show coming up this October 17th, the LESJ TV band. And again, that's going to be at the Dira Banquet Hall, October 17th. So if you haven't got your tickets, come on out. It's going to be a good time. Get a hold of your boy, Don Simon. Find him, find his info, contact info on Facebook, Instagram. He'll hook you up with the tickets. So again, October 17th, and let's get into a little bit of LESJ TV band.

That was Don Simone. That was almost a premiere here. That hasn't been released yet, and glad we got to play it here first. More info to come on that. Well, once you Don Simone breaks out that info, that news. But that is a new release or unreleased track from Don Simone. And of course, talking of Don Simone, he's going to be putting on a show for us October 17th, LESJ TV band. And we got a few minutes left here before the hour is done. Again, thanks for tuning in, everyone. Calgary, everyone on Facebook out there, thanks for tuning in. We'll see you again on the 25th. So make sure to tune in. Watch us on Facebook Live. Don Simone should be back with me. And let's take it out with one of his popular songs here. Here we go.

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3: Hello and welcome back to another episode of Canadian Gems. My name is Kenny and this is the show that highlights the best from our local Canadian artists. The Jade Music Festival has come and gone. Hopefully everyone who attended had a fantastic time, and it was great to see so many local emerging artists from so many diverse music genres on so many different walks of life. If you guys missed it, well, there's always next year. So keep your eyes peeled and we're looking forward to

to seeing more artists in the near future. In the meantime, let's get back to the artists who got their start from our Fairchild Radio stage and get back to our classic SQ playlist. It's been a while since we've had any fast tracks on the show, so here's a few of my personal favorites, starting with this one. Written and performed by Daniel Wen, this is his 2017 track, Nando.

A very catchy tune with a very captivating beat. That was Athena Wong with her 2021 entry and also the winning song of that year's National SQ competition. It's called Sunday, and once again, written and performed by Athena Wong.

The song we just heard was 2020's Your Love, written by Kwok Sang-poon and performed on stage by Sandy Tang. Up next, we have another song that's near the top of my list. It's exciting, it's upbeat, and it's also rock, which definitely gets a win from me. Here is Last Winter by Alex Lee.

We get a little crazy in this next track. This one is from One Arm Bear, which consists of Patrick Lee, Edison Yu, Kelvin Tam, and Maddie Ma. This is 2008's Crazy Fire.

is our Indigenous track of the week. This one is definitely one of my favorites on the list. I have played this many times before in the past, and forgive me because I will continue to play this for many more episodes to come. This is When It Comes to Love by Crystal Shawanda from her album Churchill's Blues.

After that energetic track, we're gonna relax a little bit and play a few mellow songs for the rest of the show, starting with this one. This is 2016's Black, written by Ron So and performed on stage by John Lamb.

That was 2010's Even at the End of Time, written and performed by Eric Lam. And up next, we have a winning song from 2016. This is Sing Hong Mong, or in English, Starry Night Sky, by a well-known voice from our SQ competitions, Eric Chen. Enjoy.

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0: This is an Alberta emergency alert. Valley View RCMP have issued an amber alert. This alert is in effect for entire province of Alberta. An amber alert has been issued for 7-year-old female Aspen Wilson, abducted from her residence in Valley View. Aspen is 4 feet tall, slim, curly shoulder blonde hair, blue eyes. Aspen was taken by her stepfather Alexander Stone, 28 years old, 6'5", 185 pounds, brown hair, hazel eyes. Alexander Stone is believed to be driving a gray 2004 Chevrolet Venture van, with Alberta license plate CWY3459, possibly driving to Slave Lake or Red Deer. If located, do not approach the vehicle or suspect. 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

0: and they are released in South India, right? So people will know, okay, this is how, you know, Golden Temple looks like. Okay, one day we'll go, and this is how Vaisakhi is celebrated in Punjab. So these things have become very different now back in India.
1: Abhi ye sabko pata hai, like now ye ek zariya hai, like with events and all that.
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1: The registration is necessary. Please do register as soon as possible. We will be closing registrations just 3-4 days before the event. Or I will put it in the social media as well, the dates and everything. So please register, क्योंकि अगर आपने register आप करते हैं तो we will have a better idea of how many people are coming, and then जो भी logistics है, मतलब food या you know place confirm करना पूरा, we will have a better idea.
0: But it's a free event, right?
1: It is not a free event.
0: It's not a free event, okay.
1: Kyunki abhi, yes, because we don't want people to abuse our free events. So we have a very an amount associated with it. So member ke liye to $10 hai,
0: okay.
1: And non-member is $25,
0: okay.
1: Per person.
0: Okay.
1: Yes. And member, matlab you need to become a member to get the $10 good price of
0: good
1: the
0: price
1: ticket.
0: Good price, for sure.
1: So, yeah.
0: Aur agar register karna ho, to kahan pay kar sakte hain?
1: I have circulated this on the social media,
0: okay.
1: And also we have our groups,
0: okay.
1: We have our email listed on the poster as well. So agar aapko any doubts you have, please do email us or contact us on social media. Somebody from our team will contact you, and then they will give you the necessary information.
0: So dosto, email hai calgarytelangana@gmail.com. to agar aap iska hissa banna chahte hain, to please zarur aap inse contact karein. Again, Calgary Telangana Association आपके लिए लेके आई है बतुकम्मा 2026 फेस्टिवल अक्टूबर 17 को होने जा रहा है, 3 बजे से लेकर रात को 9 बजे तक. वेन्यू है जेनेसिस सेंटर, 7555 फैल्कन रिज बुलेवार्ड, नॉर्थ 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एनी फ्यू वर्ड्स for your listeners, please.
1: Yes, bilkul. And I would firstly thank everybody who has, especially our volunteers and our executive team and advisory. They have been of immense help to organize such an event. And also our annual sponsors, our event sponsors, because they're very generous, and then they have also supported us getting this event, to support this event, basically, right? To organize in such a grand manner. And then, of course, our CTM family and all the Telugu community who has actually shown interest, and they're all excited to come and visit. And special thanks to you, Amrit ji, for actually hosting us here and letting us speak to our audience here. And letting them know that there is a festival coming up, and biggest thanks to City of Calgary for allowing us to celebrate, making things easier for us to celebrate this festival at this event.
0: For sure. Veda ji, any last comments from your side?
1: Yeah, I think I've already mentioned whatever, but I want to let everybody know that Veda is our newest member of our executive group. She's our cultural secretary, so she's still learning a lot of things.
0: She's a little shy or something? No, not shy. Main bilkul shy nahi hu.
1: She's very good at doing things, and she's been managing all the cultural side of things very meticulously and with precise. So she's really good at what she's doing. So kudos to her. So anything you want to say, like, just say maybe thank you.
2: Yeah, thank you, Amitji. Thank you so much.
0: So nice of you.
2: Thank you, everyone. So please try to get your own batkamas from your house.
1: Yes, oh, that is important.
2: See everyone with batkama.
1: Yes.